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1: Very hard to diet in Malaysia. 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Food everywhere. Banyak food everywhere, right?
0: Macam mana dia dapat kaunter ke tidak? 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

0: Rakitan 107.9, kisah seorang pemain bola keranjang wanita negara membesar di Amerika Syarikat kemudian pulang ke Malaysia ingin menyumbang bakti untuk Malaysia. 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
1: Very hard to diet in Malaysia. 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Food everywhere. 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Right?
0: Macam mana dia dapat kaunter ke tidak? Boleh dengarkan podcast ini secara penuh di Rakan Muda Presents My Sukan Corner yang ada di platform YouTube rakita.my. 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

0: 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My name is Zaman Nomad. 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And this is Rakita.
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I pull up. 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

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I know it's dire, my time today. I have these thoughts, so often I ought to replace that slot with what I once bought. Cause somebody stole my car radio, and now I just sit in silence. Sometimes quiet is violent. I find it hard to hide it. 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It's on my sleeve. My skin will scream, reminding me of who I killed inside my dream. 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There's no hiding for me. I'm forced to deal with what I feel. There is no distraction to mask what is real. I could pull the steering wheel. I have these thoughts, so often I ought to replace that slot with what I once bought. Cause somebody stole my car radio, and now I just sit in silence.

I ponder of something terrifying, cause this time there's no sound to hide behind. I find over the course of our human existence, one thing consists of consistence, and it's that we're all battling fear. Oh dear, I don't know if we know why we're here. Oh my, too deep, please stop thinking. I liked it better when my